She's a perfect 10, but she wears a 12. Baby, keep a little 2 for me. She could be sweet 16, busting out of the seams, and still loving the first degree.

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2: 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I used to meet you down on Woods Creek Road. 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

faith, our colors will fade eventually. 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
1: 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No, sir!